talking, of course, about extremism and extremist ideology. Views and conduct run counter to everything which can actually tear at the fabric of who we are as an institution. An institution. We need your help.

takes a cigarette, puts it in your mouth. 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The water wall is calling, it lingers, then you forget. Oh, oh, oh, oh, you're a rock and roll suicide. You're too old to lose it, too young to choose it.

Would anyone tell the difference? Magnetic instinct. Burning guilt.

an American airplane dropped one bomb on Hiroshima and destroyed its usefulness to the enemy. That bomb has more power than 20,000 tons of TNT. The Japanese began the war from the air at Pearl Harbor. They have been repaid many fold, and the end is not yet.

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It is an atomic bomb. It is a harnessing of the basic power.

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1: Fear. Darkness. Guilt.
3: Salut à tous, retrouvez l'émission British Connection tous les jeudis à partir de 21h sur Ardenne Café.
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6: 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Eh ben écoute British, non mais allô quoi.
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8: And this is Courtney from the Dandy Warhols, and you're listening to Ardenne Café.

hoping that somebody pray for me. I'm praying that somebody hope for me. I'm staying where nobody supposed to be. Posted, being a wreck of emotions. Ready to go whenever you let me know. The road is long, so put the pedal into the flow. The enemy on my trail, my energy unavailable. I'ma tell him I still away go. They wanna fly on my drive to the top. I've been out of shape, thinking out of box. I'm an astronaut. I blasted off the planet, rock that caused catastrophe. And it matters more because I had it. Now I had, I thought about wreaking havoc on an opposition. Kinda shocking, they want it static with precision. I'm automatic. Quarterback, I ain't talking second packet. Pack it up on panic, batter, batter.

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It's called a 10538 Overture.

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Now, what we're going to do now, you see, is our latest hit recording, and it's called Evil Woman.

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You've been sending down such incredible vibes. It's been a great experience for us. Thank you to everyone involved. I'm not even going to begin to go through names. You've been here. You were part of it. We love you. Thank you very much. Good night.

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That's the only reason why we wear our hair a little long here and there. You ready to have a good time or what, huh? I can't hear you, man. We've been here before. I know you can do better than that. Jesus Christ, I said, are you ready to have a good time or what, Pittsburgh?

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How about you guys down here? 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I can't hear you, Pittsburgh. I think I said, are you doing good tonight or what, huh? Here's a toast to you, huh? 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We want to...

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Have you had a good time tonight or what, huh? Whew. We sure have. We appreciate you coming out tonight. But before we do the next song, we're going to do one more song for you. Is that okay? We wouldn't go home without doing this one. Look here, I want you to take care of your families first, okay? Because that's the most important thing. Your friends, second. All that, they mean a lot, honestly. We appreciate you for coming out tonight. Can you sing tonight, huh? I want to hear you singing on this next one. So, we want you to drive home safely. Until the next time, this goes out to all the free birds, and you know who they are.

Y'all okay? You know, on a night like this, maybe we should just tell them free drinks for everybody, right? All right. I've never had to play the guitar that was this sweaty before. I played a couple of organs that were this sweaty though. Bruce!

this is a only farm song we know by. It's by a punk band called the UK Subs. Don't take it too personal, but this song rocks. It's called Down on the Farm.

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I've heard people say that. Too much of anything's not good for you, baby. But I don't know about that. As many times as we've